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0: Brata Dewa.
1: Kowe wong Mataram, eh?
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0: Yo, ampun. 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